will fade eventually. So if our time is running out, day after day, we'll make the mundane a masterpiece. Oh my, my, oh my, my love, I take one look at you, you're taking me out.

0: After touring the city, the young whales were given a place to rest. But the overwhelming impressions wouldn't let them calm down. They actively discussed everything they saw, hardly believing their own eyes.
1: How long do you think we can stay here before we go back?
2: Do we even have to go back, Levi?
1: Of course, by now everyone must be going crazy there.
2: True, but something like this happens only once in a lifetime. There was just that one rocket down below. I doubt we could ever return here again. Maybe this is our only chance for a better life. A future life. One we don't have to fight for.
1: But our home is down there.
2: Sure, but if we stay here, then this place will be our home.
1: You think we can do that to our families? Don't we have to tell them what we think? Maybe then they could build rockets and reach the future we keep talking about.
2: Yes, you're right. We should go back. The temptation is strong, but we must think of our families.
1: Guys, sorry to interrupt you, but shouldn't we also ask ourselves if we even care?

Hello there, this is Stefan Alsar from Prehistoric Animals. You're listening to Label Rock on MCS Radio with your host, Eliane.